0: I want you to park that Big Mac truck right in this little garage. 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

0: ganz tolle Homepage. 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So, wir gehen für 7 Minuten 11 Sekunden zu Radio Nordsee International Silvester 1971 hinein in das neue Jahr 1972 als Appetithäppchen. 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
3: Good old Aaron Arnold, broadcasting from the radio ship Mebo 2, which is now an anchor in international waters 4 miles from the coast of Europe.
4: And I remember.
5: And this is especially for Brian the Kilt McKenzie, who'll be around shortly.
6: So we waved our hands as we marched along, and the people smiled as we sang our song.
5: That's a summary sound from Blue Ming.
6: Oh, yes.
5: And that gives you the title. 26 minutes before the hour of 1 o'clock, or 26 minutes before the hour of 12 midnight, as we celebrate New Year's Eve once all over again, because we're going by British summertime now. Well, let's make that British winter time.
7: Yes.
5: Brian McKenzie just walks into the studio along with Dave Rogers.
8: Hello. Nice day for it, isn't it?
5: Well, for what?
8: For New Year's Eve.
5: Oh, lovely. Yes, the weather is lovely.
8: We've got 26 minutes to go, right?
5: That's right, 26 minutes before the hour 12.
9: Why have you got that glazed look in your eyes?
8: Glazed? Glazed? I'm as sober as the day I was born. And there's no denying it.
9: He was born drunk.
8: My prediction is 100% perfect. Right?
9: Yeah.
5: Dave Rogers under...
9: Speak down English, please.
5: Dave Rogers under one beer, my good people, is well plastered.
8: Oh, and oh man, you're fibbing again.
10: When my diction begins to slip, that's the time to worry. Right?
5: What did he say? What did
9: he said when his diction begins to slip, which can be rather painful at times,
5: Yeah. 25 before the hour of 12 midnight, the time from Radio North Sea International. As before me, Mike Sott, along with Brian McKenzie, Dave Rogers, and Rob Eden, urging you to...
11: Drive safely.
5: Of course, the Dutch colleagues, I want to thank them very sincerely. That's Leo van der Kroot.
12: Yeah. That's close.
5: And, of course, the Hanson Hogan. And, of course, they had their opportunity, along with the Dutch crew and captain.
13: I just want to celebrate another day of living.
5: Of course, a very good, happy New Year to each of our Dutch listeners. And, of course, if you're out there celebrating...

0: as mentioned, if you're out there celebrating, do take care of yourself. And as Leo van der Groot advises...
1: Het is weer zover. 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
2: My good people, he just wasted the only bottle of champagne we have left for the one of, actually, the 12 midnight celebrations. 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Actually...
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2: Don't worry about such trivial little things, David. 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

That's all right. That's my fault. 10 minutes now before 12 midnight is the time for Radio North Sea International. And a very good morning to you for Rob Eden Hit Pick. It's rose-colored gloss. Follow Rob Eden Hit Pick right there, and it's called Rose Colored Gloss, and it's done for you by Rose Colored Gloss, actually, and it's called Can't Find the Time. It's 8 minutes now before the hour of 12 midnight, the time, it's Greenwich Mean Time, and of course, I forgot to ask Dave Rogers what he had hoped for in the new year, being quite honest and quite sincere about it, Dave. Here we go.

0: It all seems a waste of time, really, but what I'd really like for in this crazy world of ours is 1 year of peace. It always sounds old-fashioned and very stupid and everything because nobody ever listens, but really and sincerely, that's all I want. If the whole world was sort of just minding their own business and just living their own everyday lives, I'd be very, very happy.
1: And Dave, that's beautiful. That is really beautiful. That's what I would hope for in the world.
0: The trouble is it sounds so corny, doesn't it?
1: Yeah,
0: everybody thinks you're just trying to sort of say something good for the new year. Yeah.
1: It does, because it's been, you know, it's an old cliche, let's put it that way now, because so many people say, and so many disc jockeys in the past have said, peace, baby. I mean, that's all that really counts. I mean, but they were sincere in what they were saying. I mean, peace is the only way of solving problems in the world. I mean, why do we have to tear each other apart with modern weapons and things like that? I mean, the only thing is to really sit down and just talk man-to-man is the solution to the world problems.
0: I read something today, actually, in a paper which said that there's enough bloodshed in nature itself without us having to sort of tear each other apart with these stupid wars of ours.
1: That's very true. And I must agree with you, David. I think 1972 has got to be the year for peace because the world is coming to the point where... you know, we're going to, in the end, destroy ourselves. So I would like to see 1972 as just set an example. Just 1972 alone, 1 year, as being a peace on the for the entire world. And I think that'll be the answer. 6 minutes now before the hour of 1 o'clock on 220, medium wave band, and that's Radio North Sea International. And a very happy holiday to you, my good luck.
2: Happy holiday.
1: Speaking about peace, you've got to let the people voice their opinions and then decide on a leader. Here are the Shylights to tell you all about it, giving more power to the people. Shylights pleading with you, you've got to give more power to the people. Words of wisdom, let's follow them for 1972. Let's make that the theme for, or the ideal to set up for 1972. Peace around the world.
2: Good morning.
1: In fact, I think we can say this from all the disc jockeys aboard the Mayville 2. They're slayed to express our feelings.

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Don't be afraid, television saying. No, look at it, don't mention it, word is spring. Somebody's coming from the street.

You're a dreamer. You're such a shame. You think the world is yours. Well, I'll put you back in your frame. 'Cause if I tell a little story here, a story there, the wind will turn and you will burn. So give me another reason, one dirty spot in front of your door. I'll make a call, and that would be all.

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World of Radio is a listener-supported public service program about communications around the world, primarily shortwave. On this edition, recorded September 24th, 2026. Brazil, Canada, China, Cuba, Czechia, Djibouti, Europe, Finland, France, Germany, Guinea, Indonesia, Iran, Korea North, Mali, Netherlands, New Zealand, North America, Peru, Solomon Islands, Taiwan, Turkey, USA, Uruguay, Vanuatu, and the Propagation Outlook. Standard disclaimer, the 10-meter ham band has been pretty much dead lately, but I finally heard some DX from Brazil. In fact, it seemed to be a pipeline from Minas Gerais. September 23rd at 2209 on 28270.5, a beacon, PY4MAB, in Poços de Caldas, MG. But then the only phone signal I could understand on 10 meters at 2213 was on 28435, PY4HM, making quick contacts in English with the USA. Canada, at the other end of the spectrum, long wave, or almost long wave, but actually medium wave, I heard a new beacon on 334 kilohertz, that's new to me, YER with a dash. It's in Fort Severn, Ontario, on the southwest shore of Hudson Bay, 200 watts at a distance of over 2.3 megameters per minute. Tony Paddock in British Columbia, producer of Pop Shop Radio, says, many of the listeners to my show tell me how much they miss Radio Canada International. A sad reality, it's never coming back to shortwave. Since VOA is a sick, zombie-like service, in no way does what its mandate outlines, and BBC on shortwave is, in my opinion, pathetic, a revitalized RCI would give Canada a soft power voice to the world. For this reason, I've conjured up an idea for a new RCI, which I have named Voice of Canada. It would not involve CBC, but be a volunteer run by community of shortwave listeners. It would air once a month, 30 minutes in English, via WRMI and or Channel 292 in Germany. Then he goes on to propose a program outline of what the half hour would include. So if you're a Canadian interested in participating in this project, contact Tony Pavuk. It's pavukanton@gmail.com. Johannan in New Jersey replies, it's what radio diehards want. Canadian content made by Canadians. Presenting Canada and what it's all about, from current events to culture, from art to sport, coast to coast. Mike Cooper replies, if only there were a shortwave station in Canada around the clock, perhaps one with a talk format, relays of CTV newscasts on the 49-meter band. A good frequency for that would be 6070 kHz. Well, of course, he's referring to CFRX Toronto, which still exists as a duplicate of AM CFRB 1010. But its range is certainly limited. Bill Telford in Indiana replies, I enjoy some of CFRX evening transmissions, especially on weekends, totally useless information. Eric Flodane forwards a story from CHEK News that British Columbia is adopting a new time zone code. That is, they're going to stay on Pacific Daylight Time all year. That's UT-7, except they're going to call it PCT, as in Pacific Coast Time, regardless of what the Western USA states do, even adjacent Washington. Reaction to this in BC and elsewhere has been overwhelmingly negative. If you're going to stay on one time zone, make it standard rather than daylight. Ron Howard in California has been monitoring China Huayi Broadcasting Corporation, CHBC, on 6185. Normally they've been signing off at 12 UT. Until then, co-channel interference from Mexico on 6185, also closing at 1200, but lately he's been hearing CHBC later, such as September 18th from 1255 past 1330 UT, and on the 19th until 1405, but interrupted by
interference from CNR1 programming on 6185 for only 15 minutes at 12:45. Wonder if they were testing extended hours or even all night. He checked via remote in Hong Kong and was still hearing them at midnight 25 past 0120 UT on September 21st. By September 23rd, they were again signing off at 1200. Also hearing Voice of Strait on 4900, September 21st at 1110 via remote in Thailand. Radio from Cuba is still quite disrupted. Tony Pavic forwards a Reuters story, September 18th, that Cuba's electrical grid suffered a total collapse, plunging the nation into darkness, leaving millions without power amid a U.S. pressure campaign that has largely blocked oil from reaching Cuba. The collapse was triggered by a failure in high-voltage transmission lines in central Cuba around 2 p.m. local time. Slightly below 5025, Radio Rebelde was missing a while, but eventually returned. There may have been only one shortwave frequency from Radio Havana, Cuba, or a Chinese relay at any particular time. Our contributor, Pavel Milanes Costa in Camagüey, comments, "It's blackout number 17, but hey, who's keeping score? They're so common these days, folks have started calling them light-ons instead of blackouts. It's serious business. The power grid is so fragile that one little hiccup anywhere knocks the whole damn thing out. A lot of us have just given up and rigged up solar panels and batteries, basically living practically offline. Sometimes they fire up the 670 kHz transmitter of Radio Progreso for about 3 hours and then it's gone again." September 20th at 2321, on 13650, I was hearing that undermodulated Chinese music. That's the relay of CRI's Portuguese program, which has been filled with music instead for years. So they have bonkers priorities in Cuba. If they can get only one transmitter on the air, make it the pointless CRI Portuguese relay. Mike Cooper forwards news from the Czech radio website, September 17th, that Czech television plans to cut 12% of its workforce by 2030. The station's head said its long-term plans, previously approved by the Broadcasters Council, currently employs around 2,900 people. The job cuts are part of a broader cost-saving program under which the public broadcaster aims to save 350 megacrowns next year. This story does not go into radio, but of course those cuts might also affect Radio Prague International. The Italian DX program, Bande Rumorose, now follows World of Radio, each of its air times on shortwave Radio Gold Germany. Roger in Germany, found on the 63rd episode, this news about Djibouti. An unconfirmed possible reactivation of the powerful VOA medium wave relay on 1431 kHz. It carried Radio Sawa in Arabic, later VOA in English, French, and Somali. There are rumors of a possible return. This power was, and maybe will be again, 600 kilowatts. Could be audible over large parts of Europe at night and, of course, even into North America. From somewhere in Europe on 5970 USB, Zaharis Nargis in Greece reports, received via a remote in Wessex, Radio Odyssey at 8:35 UT, September 19th, with classic 1960s pop songs and IDs in French. That's as in Odyssey, O-D-Y-S-S-E-E. Finland? What's the frequency, Glenneth? Last week I failed to mention the frequency for that new station with a strange name, Fyri Radio, F-Y-R-R-Y Radio. It's on 6185, apparently active only on Saturdays. Zaharis Yudangas in Greece was also hearing it on 6185, September 19th at 0823 via that remote in Wessex. France and Lon, September 20th at 2332, WRMI on 5950 had QRDRM, interference from DRM. Probably one of those irregular tests from Issoudun, France, which according to DRMRX had been scheduled at 2300 to 2330. Also after WRMI was off, I was again hearing DRM on 5950 at 0622, September 21st.
Germany, here are the next broadcasts of Texas Radio Shortwave for the beginning of October via Shortwave Radio Gold in Germany and Channel 292. On Saturday, October 3rd at 14 on 6160 and at 18 on 6160 and 3975, it's Michael Straw on the music of Casey Musgraves. And the same program the next day, October 4th, Sunday, at 1200 on 9670, repeated at 2300 on the same. The last one for North America. Guinea from BBC Monitoring via Mike Cooper. In a statement of 17 September, the High Authority for Communication suspended France 24 news channel in Guinea, accusing it of disrespectful remarks about the president of the country. All platforms were to be blocked immediately. Of course, that must not include direct satellite on the KU band, as Mike Cooper points out is available. Furthermore, they might try shortwave, something which France 24 TV has not been using. Indonesia, Ron Howard says, RI Program 3 Jakarta has not been heard for quite some time on 7203 as of September 19th. But still hearing RRI Nabiri Program 1 on 7289.9. On September 19th, heard at his beach from 0740 till suddenly cut off in mid-song at 0908. And via remote in Queensland, he often monitors their early morning broadcast, starting at 21 UT. On September 19th, sunrise was at 2048. He tuned in at 2140. When there was interference, but it was stronger than the interference, and it was still heard at 22:23. Rudolf Grimm in Brazil accomplishes some transatlantic, even trans-African medium-wave DX from Iran. 657 kHz, tentatively Radio Jilan, in Farsi, heard September 9th at midnight 2 UT. On 711, the one we mentioned last week, Radio Khuzestan, tentatively, it's 400 kilowatts in Avaz, September 14th at 23:34. And on 1089 kilohertz, Radio Semnan, tentative, September 13th at 02:41. Via Roger in Germany, a program on Shokaze referred to another broadcast for North Korea. It's at 11:30 to 12 UT daily by the Specific Missing Persons Problem Investigation Committee, a private organization, on 5895. Broadcasting from Taiwan to North Korea on 7340 is National Unity Radio, heard at the beach by Ron Harrod on Friday, September 18th, with good reception, only light North Korean jamming. There was their weekly English language lesson at 1240 UT, a quotation, which was, "Why should I buy expensive art when I can make my own?" That's attributed to Piero Milani. Mali, Rodney Johnson in Minnesota, and I continue to note that rough noise on 5995 around 06 UT instead of programming from ORTM in Bamako. Almost every night, but sometimes it's not there and modulation is okay. Terry Kruger has also noted that on their daytime frequency, 9635. That was September 20th at 0813. They came on a bit late. He describes it as the same massive buzzsaw blob noise and no discernible intended audio. Via kilohertz, megahertz, and gigantic hertz, World of Radio 2366, a non-commercial service like our website, worldofradio.com. 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Netherlands and non in the British DX Club, Dave Kenny reports two Euro stations on 7400. As reported before, from Finland there is Roll FM, heard via remote in Finland, but at the same time, receivers in the UK getting a different dance music station on 7400, probably Radio Europe from the Netherlands.
That was at 11:30 UT, 18 September. But there's Radio Europe also on 6130. Now, is that the same station, or is it a generic name that might be used by more than one pirate or station? Anyhow, Ron Howard in California was hearing it via remote in Germany. September 19th at 06:30, Radio Europe on 6130. John Filiozzi was hearing 6130 with an ID in English at 0400 September 19th. Zahar Slangers in Greece also reports Radio Europa at 0824 September 19th on 6130, an extremely strong signal into the Wessex UK remote. Radio New Zealand Pacific made some frequency schedule changes effective September 22nd. We're hearing them very well way over here in North America on 11725 after 06 UT. According to their schedule, I'm rounding these times off to the top of the hour, but the frequency changes are normally made between 1 and 2 minutes before each hour. Here we go. From 20 UT, 15720. 21, 17675. 05, 11725. 07, 9700. 1100, 7245. 1400, 7440. 1651 to 6135. 1800, 9700. And 1900-11725. Those are for AM only. They also have some separate DRM frequencies. North American Pirates, in his NASA flash sheet, Mark Taylor in Mauston, Wisconsin, reports a couple far away from the official pirate band. 4940 USV, WDOG, September 19th at 0244. And on 7510 Mixed Radio International at midnight 22 UT, September 20th. Upon Asilomar State Beach, California, Ron Howard reports on 4757, September 22nd from 0645, a station in Spanish playing music. He says, I've often checked here since first hearing this on ID, but it had not been heard again since 1 month ago, approximately. Pavel Milanes refers to a Facebook post suggesting that it's Radio El Milagro in Peru. Listed on 4752, but seems to vary significantly. It had been heard August 21st at 10:30 to 10:45. It is a Catholic station devoted to El Señor de los Milagros. Solomon Islands, Ron Howard says, SIBC was on the air, but still open carrier, dead air only, on 5020, September 21st at 10:08 into a remote in Queensland. Taiwan, Ron Howard reports a non-log of Sound of Hope on 6280. A long time it had been their most reliable frequency, lacking any CNR1 jamming. But on September 19th, it was clearly off the air, a rare occurrence. Turkey, I've been trying to monitor Voice of Turkey, direct on shortwave or via a remote if necessary for the Letterbox program on Sundays, repeated on Wednesdays. Not always successfully. However, they do have live streaming via one link or another, accessible via the hit list at worldofradio.com. Via David Cole, an updated story in the Washington Post of September 20th. After losing their Voice of America jobs, journalists pitched their second acts. American University set up a program to help VOA staffers. Now they're set on becoming entrepreneurs, starting with Kasim Kashgar, a prominent Uyghur dissident, an international journalist, a soon-to-be memoirist. Sitting in a classroom at American University could easily be mistaken for an everyday business student. About World of Radio scheduling on WRMI, despite what I said last week based on their scheduling, the new time of UT Friday at 0330 was on 5850 last week and not 7780. Of course, that's an excellent frequency beam northwest across North America. This will be the first airing of World of Radio, if at all possible, each week. Also, some schedule changes are coming up effective October 4th for World of Radio via IRRS shortwave. The Sunday broadcast at 0930 UT on 9510 via Romania is moving 1 hour later. It will be at
10:30 UT for the rest of October anyway. And there have been two broadcasts on Sunday via Italy on 1323 at 19 and at 20 UT. But from then on, there will only be one, the second one at 20 UT. On 9330, as reported last week, we're still hearing, sometimes but not all the time, a weak signal from WBCQ. It's not the 500 kilowatt transmitter, but another one, temporarily at least, carrying World's Last Chance radio programming. WMLK in Pennsylvania has never been very reliable, but lately I have not been hearing it at all on their three frequencies, 15150 in our mornings, 17525 afternoons, or 9275 in the evenings. Paul Walker in Wyoming reports, as of September 21st, KGBC Galveston, Texas, on 1540 kHz, was airing all Dolly Parton music all the time, wondering how much longer that might go on. In NRCDX News, Linda Brodsky in Malvern, New York, has some advice. If you plan on shopping for a new or used car in the near future, I want to alert you to my recent experience as it relates to the car radio. There are many considerations, but I assume the ergonomics of every radio would be the same more or less. When I decided it was time to trade in my Honda Civic with 235 kilomiles, I narrowed my search for a Toyota Camry. While there were other reasons I eventually did purchase the Camry, the radio ergonomics came very close to being a deal-breaker. I love doing radio band scans when driving, and ease of changing frequency is paramount. That was the case on every car I own except the Camry. In order to change frequency, you have to first touch radio on the touchscreen, then touch tune, then touch icons for AM or FM, then touch individual numbers to get to the frequency. So if I am listening to 880 AM and wanted to switch to 1450, I first had to touch the aforementioned three icons, then individual digits 1450, and then hit enter. As I'm doing this on a screen above the steering wheel, an alert came on that I wasn't paying attention to driving. No kidding! Fortunately, I was able to deactivate that item after considerable search on a drop-down menu. That alert was more of a distraction than the frequency entering procedure. While there is a plus or minus icon on the main screen, it doesn't go by frequency. It merely serves as a search for the strongest signal, and the signal better be strong for it to stop. Even using a voice command to frequency enter didn't work. It too was a search for the strongest signal. Ironically, the plus or minus feature does go channel by channel on Sirius XM. Whoever designed the system needs an education on radio ergonomics. Entering the frequency is a noticeable driving hazard in taking my eyes off the road, likely a software engineer in love with their usual systems. In the same vein, the audio editing system I use in the radio newsroom in which I work has a similar problem. There are no icons for play, record, or stop. Instead, in order to stop recording one of my updates or a soundbite, I have to click a drop-down menu, four clicks in all. In a newsroom, when sometimes seconds count, this is inexcusable, says Linda Brodsky. Terry Kruger forwards news from WUWF about another station there, a new 100-watt low-power FM at Pensacola, Florida, WPNX-LP. 100 watts on 107.7. Pensacola, Florida is getting a new hub for community collaboration in the form of Free Radio Pensacola. The project began as an idea among radio enthusiasts seeking to bridge the cultural corridor from New Orleans to Miami through a do-it-yourself radio station situated in the heart of Pensacola. Coy Glass, co-founder of FRP, says a free-form community radio station that over the years will begin to be molded and shaped by the community in which it is broadcasting, something that is uniquely Pensacola, and that will amplify local stories and voices and local music, as well as regional themes. FRP is hosting the 2026 Grassroots Radio Conference this weekend in Pensacola, culminating in a launch party on Saturday to celebrate the first broadcasts of the station. The WPNX antenna went up Monday, September 23rd, with a final bolt securing the tower going in while a fiddler on the roof provided an appropriate soundtrack to mark the occasion. It officially launches Saturday, September 26th, 107.7 FM at the conclusion of the Grassroots Radio Conference.
which started on Thursday, September 24th, centered at the Voices of Pensacola Multicultural Center. Mike Hoover forwards a report from the U.S. Government Accountability Office. Aviation cybersecurity, enhanced air safety requires FAA to better mitigate threats to aircraft communications. If that's of interest, there was a link to the full article in the World of Radio Indian Ocean Group. It was released on September 21st. Mike says, curiously, the report makes no mention of HF radio, only VHF radio and satellite, including GPS. Anyhow, summarizing fast facts, FAA provides air traffic services for more than 44 kiloflights and 3 megapeople per day. FAA's air traffic and data communication systems are vulnerable to cyber threats. These are continuously evolving and include spectrum interference, spoofing and jamming, and more. While FAA has identified spectrum-related threats, it has not sufficiently addressed them. For example, there are tools that monitor for such threats in real time, but FAA doesn't currently have them. Consequently, FAA can only investigate incidents after they've been reported. And this report goes on to make 9 specific recommendations. If you're hoping for TBDX from Uruguay of an analog type, it's too late. Via the Uruguay Radio Club, Gabriel Gomez reports that the analogic blackout in Uruguay is taking place on September 25th. That is, the final TV station in analog will be closing down. Everything will be digital from then on. Well, there's one exception. There's one station which does not have equivalent digital coverage. This article goes on to present quite an interesting history, both of TV in Uruguay and of TV DXing. It's at cx1aa.org, a bulletin of the DX Club of Uruguay. Radio Vanuatu sent Ron Howard a schedule of their frequency usage. It changes every month, it seems, but for September, it's 19 to 21 UT on 3945, 21 to 06, 7260, and 06 to 13 on 3945. However, I'm still hearing it until 07 UT on 7260. Sometimes barely audible, and sometimes better than that with some music and Bislama talk. The propagation outlook from SWPC issued September 21st. Geomagnetic field expected to reach active to G1 storm levels September 24th and 25th. Unsettled to active September 26th and 27th and October 4th to 8th. Quiet to unsettled October 11th to 14th and remaining dates largely quiet levels. Numerically, A and K indices peaking at 20 and 4 on September 24th, 18 and 5 on the 25th, 15 and 4 on October 5th. Quietest dates of 8 and 3 are 5 and 2, September 27th to October 3rd, and October 8th to 17th. Solar flux expected to rise from 100 on September 24th to a peak of 115 October 6th and 7th, and down to 95 by October 14th. For much more info, consult our website, worldofradio.com. 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